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11: It was a tough tournament, but we became unbeaten and we won finally in the finals. So going to Zanzibar, the government partly supported the tour by paying for our tickets, giving us allowances and giving us tracksuits. Yeah, but we appreciate for that, but we do hope that in the forthcoming tournament they'll come through more.
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12: My name is Chris Ofori from Ghana. I'm very very much happy for the Ghana Black Queens for winning for us today. We are much happy and we will support them each and every day. Oh, the other qualification, I'm sure that Ghana will surely win our next match and we are prepared, fully prepared. So just hope for the better. We will win and qualify.
13: I'm Martin. Oh, I'm happy because it's the second time that Ghana win on this tournament. So I'm happy today. We are playing for our players. Those are injured so that they become fit in our next match so that we can get that 3 points over there to qualify for the Brazil 2027.
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14: Fixtures ya weekendi ya FKF Mbere North Sub County League thine wa Zone A ivyana tao. 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

0: Hey! 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

up to the time. You know how we run from the east to the west, man. We have connect, we have link, man. Cause from Raph connect, we have money. And from Raph link, we have money. Remember how the guys are things setting. Anywhere, anywhere. 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
0: All right.
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